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Hail, hail, Guru Ram Das, and heal the world. 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
1: Alrighty, for our last exercise, we'll do 3 minutes of Sat Kriya. So cover the head. And it's good to cover the, wrap a sweatshirt or something around the waist. It's good to cover the lower spine. Thirty-one minutes of Sat Kriya a day keeps old age away. That's what he says. Okay, we'll do 3 minutes. Give it all you got. Inhale. And Sat. Nam. Sat. Nam. Sat. Sat, nam, sat, nam, sat, nam, sat, nam, sat, nam, sat, nam, sat, nam, sat, nam, sat, nam, sat. Sat, nam, sat, nam, sat, nam, sat, nam, sat, nam, sat, nam, sat, nam, sat, nam, sat. Sat, nam, sat, nam, sat, nam, sat, nam, sat, nam, sat, nam, sat, nam, sat, nam, sat. Nam sat nam sat nam sat nam sat nam sat nam sat nam sat nam sat Sat nam sat nam sat nam sat nam sat nam sat nam sat nam sat nam sat Nam sat nam sat nam sat nam sat nam and inhale pull mul bandh squeeze the energy up the spine hold the breath Exhale, pull Maha Bandh. 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

0: or individual why you are in a very doubtful state. 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One who has created this universe, all the planetary faculties and facilities on earth, he's the one who has created you. 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
1: Gauri Maj, Fourth Mahalla, Dandan Guru Ram Das Ji. 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My mind is in love with him. Through the word of the Guru's Shabad, I have found the Sovereign Lord, my beloved. O very fortunate ones, chant the name of the Lord. Within my mind and body, there is such great longing for God, the Lord of the universe. Unite me with the Lord, dear saints. God, the Lord of the universe, is close to me. Through the teachings of the true Guru, the Naam is always revealed. Desires of servant Nanak's mind have been fulfilled. Through the teachings of the true Guru, the Naam is always revealed. The desires of servant Nanak's mind have been fulfilled.
0: Wahguru Ji Ka Khalsa, Wahguru Ji Ki Fateh.

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